0: from the Vista National News Desk. Here's what's trending worldwide.
1: Waiting to fly. The WestJet flight attendant strike is over. News of a tentative agreement coming just hours ago, a deal that will need to be ratified. The walkout, which began early Sunday morning, forced the cancellation of hundreds of WestJet flights across the country, leaving travelers in limbo in the middle of the busy summer travel season. WestJet has not disclosed details of the tentative agreement, but CUPE, representing the 4,000 flight attendants with the Calgary-based carrier, was pushing for the workers to be paid from the time they check in until they clock out, instead of when the aircraft is in motion. It's not immediately clear when flights might be fully back up to speed, but there's speculation that it will likely take a few days. Wildfires in BC, a growing concern this long weekend. At least 130 active wildfires, 16 underway in the past 24 hours. Aggressive fire behavior, extreme wind, and lightning have been challenging crews and aerial resources in battling the blazes in southern BC. It's expected to be back to hot, dry, and windy conditions through next week, and there is the possibility of holdover fires, lightning-caused fires where heat smolders undetected until hotter, drier, and windier conditions lead to more visible smoke. More than 5,000 people across BC are estimated to have been placed under evacuation orders during the past 24 to 48 hours. The out-of-control Bradley Creek fire has more than doubled in size this long weekend, forcing thousands of people from their homes at the northern end of Okanagan Lake through evacuation orders. The Pear Lake wildfire in BC's South Cariboo region continues growing, reaching more than 1,100 square kilometers as of Sunday morning. The fire, which had threatened the village of Clinton, has merged now with the 59 Creek blaze. And in the East Kootenay region, about 18,000 customers faced power outages Sunday, given wildfire smoke and storm damage. Down, down with corporations. The chant from hundreds of protesters against tech giant Meta's plans to build a huge data center in Alberta. The protest Sunday in Morinville, a town in Sturgeon County, where the company behind Facebook says it's going to build a massive 1 gigawatt data center. One of the signs held at the rally showed a picture of Meta CEO Mark Zuckerberg reading, "Expropriate the billionaire." Data centers are known to have a huge need for water and electricity, and some residents worry the one proposed for Alberta will boost their power bills. There's a national recall for Hershey Kisses over the potential presence of undeclared almonds. The affected products, including two separate packages of Hershey Kisses cream milk chocolate, they come in 104-gram and 200-gram packages. From the Vista National News Desk, I'm John Crawford.
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1: I'm Kate Brown. Weather helped wildfire crews in the West Kootenay over the weekend with light rain and minimal overnight fire growth reported for the Poplar Creek wildfire. The 162-hectare blaze burning south of Poplar Creek near Highway 31 remains out of control, but firefighters made good progress building control lines. Five initial attack crews and helicopters remain on scene while an evacuation alert and area restriction are still in effect. Meanwhile, the Inner Oakland Creek wildfire has grown to more than 1,100 hectares, with 61 firefighters and heavy equipment working to contain it, using indirect attack tactics in steep terrain. Several other lightning-caused wildfires across the region continue to burn, including Jumbo Creek and Mount Freya, with the BC Wildfire Service closely monitoring conditions. The union representing Interfor workers in Castlegar and Grand Forks says members shouldn't be affected by a move of head office staff. The company is transferring positions from Burnaby to the US. But United Steelworkers Wood Council Chair Jeff Bromley doesn't think it will mean much for BC Mills.
2: Does it threaten what's already left, the three operations? I don't think so. But I think it's just more indicative of, these companies have bigger, more operations in the US South.
1: Bromley says it's a shame that a key forest company born in BC won't be headquartered here anymore. The BC Conservatives, meanwhile, call the move yet another calamity for the BC forest industry. Creston Ice users will have to wait a little longer to use the community complex. The regional district says the start of the season has been rescheduled to August 27. That's 9 days later than originally planned. It's due to the replacement of a refrigeration plant taking longer than expected. Staff have let user groups know. Nelson Hydro's proposed smart meter project is now before the BC Utilities Commission. The proposal would replace the utility's aging meter system with advanced metering infrastructure, allowing automatic meter readings and faster outage detection. The city submitted its application to the commission last month. Nelson Hydro General Manager Dan Geisler says BCUC approval is required because of how many customers live outside of the city.
3: I want to encourage anybody who has questions to be afraid. Just come up and say what your thoughts are. I mean, we're here for you. So I'm approachable. I'm a positive, outgoing person, and I would look forward to engaging with anyone who's interested.
1: Nelson Hydro expects a decision from the commission by the end of this year. A man facing drug charges following a bust in Castlegar last year is expected to plead guilty. Ryan Colville was charged with 7 counts of possession for the purpose of trafficking. It stemmed from a police search of a home in the 1300 block of Columbia Avenue in April 2025. Police said they seized fentanyl, meth and other drugs along with cash and stolen property. Colville returns to court August 26. And the City of Trail is getting over $4.5 million in a provincial infrastructure grant to twin a water main. It runs from the water treatment facility in Sunningdale along Charles Lakes Drive. The city says the project will create a critical backup connection and it will ensure uninterrupted service for residents, businesses and the hospital.
4: Summit Sports.
5: Good morning. Toronto Blue Jays beat Houston Astros 3-1 last night. The Jays starter Shane Bieber allowed 9 hits but gave up just 1 run with 2 walks over 5 2/3 innings. It was trade deadline day and Toronto was very active trading center field Dalton Varsho to the Astros where he made his debut last night. The Jays also moved Jeff Hoffman to the Minnesota Twins for 3 prospects and on Sunday dealt veteran pitcher Kevin Gausman to the Cubs.
4: Summit weather.
5: Sunny and hazy. Wind picking up this afternoon around 20 kilometers an hour, high 30. Overnight clear, lows 11. Tomorrow, sunny, local smoke and a high 34. Thursday, sunny and a high of 35. On the roads, Highway 3B between Rosland and Highway 3 Junction at Nancy Green Provincial Park. Construction work continues 6:30 till 5. Single lane alternating traffic. If you see anything in traffic I need to know about, call 250-368-1290.
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It's Brace, Little Red Corvettes kicking off Tuesday morning here with Summits. Good morning. I'm Wayne. I'm back in the studio. Vacation done for this year. Well, and our year goes until September, so I guess after September I can have some more. But otherwise, we're going to hang out together for the rest of the summer. Thanks, Andrea, for getting up early and entertaining everybody. Let's get back to the music.

Well, over the weekends, my Auntie Violet and my cousin Ray came to visit me, and I bring them up because Ray is the only guy that I know that owns this album. Nobody else owns this. And it was a great band, and I love the whole album. We'd listen to it whenever we go to his house. He's the only guy. He won't give it to me. He said he would sell it to me. Can you believe that? How rude! Why not give it to me? Here's the Arrows. Meet me in the middle.

0: The Arrows here on Summit. All right, let's find out what we're celebrating today. One of my favorite cookies ever, the chocolate chip. We're celebrating Chocolate Chip Day today, which are great in cookies, which are great in scones, or scones, if some people say it that way. It's also great just when you find your wife's collection of chocolate chips and just stealing those. That also makes me very happy. Not her so much, but oh well. Night out day. We're going to be celebrating. Maybe go out on a date on a Tuesday. You could do Tuesday at the Royal Theater with our Summit Tuesday. It's White Wine Day. It's Single Working Women's Day. I don't know how you even go about celebrating that. And finally, if you love cereal, how about Raisin Bran Day today?
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Showbiz news time. Let's start off with the sad news that Vincent Pastore, best known for Salvatore on The Sopranos, passed away at the age of 80. He was found deceased in his home in the Bronx Saturday after a neighbor expressed concern over his absence for 3 days. It's very important for us neighbors to look after each other, and the cause of death currently unknown. They're investigating. Anyway, he served in the Vietnam War before getting a drama degree from Pace University. We've seen him as a wonderful actor with Goodfellas, Carlito's Ways, The Jerky Boys, the movie, and, of course, The Sopranos made him a TV icon. Alan Richardson, best known for his role in Reacher, has signed a first-look deal with Netflix. He's going to star in and produce several upcoming films, starting with a heist thriller set in the MotoGP universe. Basically, it's going to be a Fast and Furious, but with motorcycles instead of cars. That's what it's going to be. And that is your showbiz news.

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1: I'm Kate Brown. Weather helped wildfire crews in the West Kootenay over the weekend, with light rain and minimal overnight fire growth reported at the Poplar Creek wildfire. The 162-hectare blaze burning south of Poplar Creek near Highway 31 remains out of control, but firefighters made good progress building control lines. Five initial attack crews and helicopters remain on scene, while an evacuation alert and area restriction are still in effect. Meanwhile, the Inner Oakland Creek wildfire has grown to more than 1,100 hectares, with 61 firefighters and heavy equipment working to contain it using indirect attack tactics in steep terrain. Several other lightning-caused wildfires across the region continue to burn, including Jumbo Creek and Mount Freya, with the BC Wildfire Service closely monitoring conditions. Interfer's reported move of its head office to the US shouldn't matter to local workers. That's according to United Steelworkers Wood Council Chair Jeff Bromley.
2: I hope it doesn't matter, but at the end of the day, I think it's just more indicative of where a lot of the industry is going.
1: He says Interfor simply has more operations in the southern US than it does in BC.
2: But it's sure a shame that one of the original forest companies, or one of the key original forest companies in British Columbia, is no longer headquartered here.
1: Interfor has three mills in BC, including Castlegar and Grand Forks. We've asked Interfor for comment. A slight delay to the start of the ice season at the Creston Community Complex. The regional district says it's being pushed back from August 18 to August 27th. That's due to delays in a refrigeration plant replacement. It will affect a number of programs, but not the curling rink, because that ice doesn't go in until September. Nelson Hydro wants to hear your thoughts on its proposed advanced meter infrastructuring project. The project would replace the utility's aging meter system with smart meters capable of automatically sending readings and improving outage response. Council approved the next steps last month. Nelson Hydro General Manager Dan Geisler says public feedback is key as it awaits provincial approval.
3: The project lifecycle right now is with the British Columbia Utility Commission. And so the biggest part for us as a utility is to acquire BCUC approval, is to make sure we're consulting and engaging with the community.
1: If approved, implementation could begin next year. You can submit feedback through letstalknelson.com. A guilty plea is expected to be entered next month in a Castlegar drug case. Ryan Colville faces seven counts of possession for the purpose of trafficking. It follows a police raid in April 2025 on a home in the 1300 block of Columbia Avenue. Police said they found drugs, cash and stolen property. Three people were arrested, but charges were only approved against Colville. And Trail has been successful in getting cash to cover a backup connection for its water system. The provincial grant is worth over $4.5 million. It'll pay to twin the water main from the Sunningdale Treatment Plant along Charles Lakes Drive. The grant will cover the entire project cost.
0: Summit Sports.
4: Good morning. Toronto Blue Jays beat Houston Astros 3-1 last night. The Jays starter Shane Bieber allowed nine hits but gave up just one run with two walks over five and two-third innings. It was trade deadline day, and Toronto was very active trading center field Dalton Varsho to the Astros, where he made his debut last night. The Jays also moved Jeff Hoffman to the Minnesota Twins for three prospects, and on Sunday dealt veteran pitcher Kevin Gausman to the Cubs.
0: Summit weather.
4: Sunny and hazy. Wind picking up this afternoon around 20 kilometers an hour. High 30. Overnight clear. Lows 11. Tomorrow sunny. Local smoke and a high 34. Thursday sunny and a high of 35. On the roads, Highway 3B between Rosland and Highway 3 Junction at Nancy Green Provincial Park. Construction work continues. 6:30 till 5. Single lane alternating traffic. If you see anything in traffic I need to know about, call 250-368-1290.
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Duran Duran and the Reflex here on Summit with Wayne back in the studio. Good morning. I hope you're doing all right. We're going to talk about the chaos that seems to be going on all over the place with wildfires coming up in just a bit. It's completely heartbreaking. Duran Duran, you know what I found out this weekend? They almost broke up back in 1985. Do you remember when they kind of split up and there was the band Arcadia was created and then half of them went and created Power Station, which had some great songs. But it was Mick Jagger who said, guys, you're good bands. You got legacy. You want to stay together for a long time. Mick Jagger convinced them to hang around and be a band, and they got back together and now going on tour. So thanks to him, the band is still doing great. Going to check out the horoscope right after Len.

0: I like coming back to work and finding out that it's a four-star horoscope day, a positive day. And today is a day where we can explore new ideas, meet new people, learn new things. Politics and controversial subjects might also appeal today. If so, you will speak up and make sure you're not trying to ram your thoughts down somebody else's throat. Okay, that's important. Also, they say, because it's a moon alert, you don't want to volunteer for anything today. What? Okay, the moon has told us no volunteering on this Tuesday. It seems strange, but we can't argue with the horoscope.
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Supertramp and Give It a Little Bit here on Summit. They're coming up to 10 minutes now before 7. Going to talk about that. Oh, just all that's going on around our area and down south for fires. Going to get into that in just a couple of moments. Cool weather, a couple of mornings. I got to tell you, I woke up this morning. I was so tired, I didn't even know what the current temperature was. Quickly rethink. 8-ish? Is that what it says? My goodness. Just looking at Environment Canada saying 8-ish right now, which, well, that's cool compared to the like 13, 14, 15s that we were having, but it's great for sleeping. You get a little extra sleep. I don't know. I just sleep a lot better when it's cold. I think pretty much everybody does, right?

0: Well, what a weekend. We were very lucky that we got to cool down a little bit over the last couple of days, which has been wonderful. But how tragic watching what's going on with these wildfires in Vernon, taking out a bunch of homes. It's just so many people there that were affected. Over in the Kimberly area, they were affected. And then to watch the heartbreak down in Spokane. Can you even believe that this happened? Like, what do they say? Like 1,100 houses, garages, sheds, like it's in that number, and like tens of thousands of people evacuated from their homes. Just horrible watching what's going on to our neighbors, and we just send our big Canadian hearts down to them. It's just tragic. We can't believe it's so hard watching that on TV. I can't even imagine going through that. Anyway, we're going to be going up to some hot weather. Let's continue to be as safe as we can here in our region. And we do send our thoughts to everybody around us that have been affected by these wildfires.
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1: I'm Kate Brown. Weather helped wildfire crews in the West Kootenay over the weekend with light rain and minimal overnight fire growth reported for the Poplar Creek wildfire. The 162-hectare blaze burning south of Poplar Creek near Highway 31 remains out of control, but firefighters made good progress building control lines. Five initial attack crews and helicopters remain on scene while an evacuation alert and area restriction are still in effect. Meanwhile, the Inner Oakland Creek wildfire has grown to more than 1,100 hectares, with 61 firefighters and heavy equipment working to contain it, using indirect attack tactics in steep terrain. Several other lightning-caused wildfires across the region continue to burn, including Jumbo Creek and Mount Freya, with the BC Wildfire Service closely monitoring conditions. The union representing Interfor workers in Castlegar and Grand Forks says members shouldn't be affected by a move of head office staff. The company is transferring positions from Burnaby to the US. But United Steelworkers Wood Council Chair Jeff Bromley doesn't think it will mean much for BC Mills.
2: Does it threaten what's already left, the three operations? I don't think so, but I think it's just more indicative of, these companies have bigger, more operations in the US South.
1: Bromley says it's a shame that a key forest company born in BC won't be headquartered here anymore. The BC Conservatives, meanwhile, call the move yet another calamity for the BC forest industry. Creston Ice users will have to wait a little longer to use the community complex. The regional district says the start of the season has been rescheduled to August 27. That's 9 days later than originally planned. It's due to the replacement of a refrigeration plant taking longer than expected. Staff have let user groups know. Nelson Hydro's proposed smart meter project is now before the BC Utilities Commission. The proposal would replace the utility's aging meter system with advanced metering infrastructure, allowing automatic meter readings and faster outage detection. The city submitted its application to the commission last month. Nelson Hydro General Manager Dan Geisler says BCUC approval is required because of how many customers live outside of the city.
3: I want to encourage anybody who has questions, don't be afraid. Just come up and say what your thoughts are. I mean, we're here for you. So I'm approachable. I'm a positive, outgoing person, and I would look forward to engaging with anyone who's interested.
1: Nelson Hydro expects a decision from the commission by the end of this year. A man facing drug charges following a bust in Castlegar last year is expected to plead guilty. Ryan Colville was charged with 7 counts of possession for the purpose of trafficking. It stemmed from a police search of a home in the 1300 block of Columbia Avenue in April 2025. Police said they seized fentanyl, meth and other drugs along with cash and stolen property. Colville returns to court August 26. And the City of Trail is getting over $4.5 million in a provincial infrastructure grant to twin a water main. It runs from the water treatment facility in Sunningdale along Charles Lakes Drive. The city says the project will create a critical backup connection and it will ensure uninterrupted service for residents, businesses and the hospital.
4: Summit Sports.
5: Good morning. Toronto Blue Jays beat Houston Astros 3-1 last night. The Jays starter Shane Bieber allowed 9 hits but gave up just 1 run with 2 walks over 5 2/3 innings. It was trade deadline day and Toronto was very active trading center field Dalton Varsho to the Astros where he made his debut last night. The Jays also moved Jeff Hoffman to the Minnesota Twins for 3 prospects and on Sunday dealt veteran pitcher Kevin Gausman to the Cubs.
4: Summit weather.
5: Sunny and hazy. Wind picking up this afternoon around 20 kilometers an hour. High 30. Overnight clear. Lows 11. Tomorrow sunny. Local smoke and a high 34. Thursday sunny and a high of 35. On the roads, Highway 3B between Rosslyn and Highway 3 Junction at Nancy Green Provincial Park. Construction work continues. 6:30 till 5. Single lane alternating traffic. If you see anything in traffic I need to know about, call 250-368-1290.
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Seattle getting us up and at them on this Tuesday after the long weekend. I hope you had a great one, by the way. You know what? I got to talk about something that might get my blood pressure up a little bit. It always does. It might get yours up as well. And I know we shouldn't do that. We should just go into our Tuesday calm. But I got to mention it right after Stars on 54.

0: We've always known it, and now it's proven. We've always said there's something going on in that world of gas prices, that they're scamming us. Anytime they can raise it and make more profits, they do. Make sure you're invested in gas companies, because, man, did they make some money over the last little while as we were paying so much more, and everything goes up. Literally, everything goes up because of the gas price. And they're saying, oh, yeah, they've doubled their profits, quadrupled, tripled profits. Can you imagine? That's why they're all secret. Nobody knows who they are. Anyway, I probably know. They tried to put the prices up in some areas, and then they came back down. Rightfully so. I think they need to drop a little bit more. There's no reason you should be making triple profits while the rest of us are seeing cash shooting out of our pockets like crazy for everything else. It's just not fair.
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early to raise a glass, but it's not too early to raise your coffee cup to me as we celebrate that I just made it through all of my emails. Yeah, I know, you go on vacation, you come back, it's the worst part. All the emails that are waiting for you, but I made it through them all. All right. I perfected something in vacation. We'll talk about that after the Wallflowers.

Okay, after talking about the gas companies, I need to bring it down, calm myself down, go back into vacation mode, and I'm going to tell you, I think the staycation is one of the greatest things. I'm loving it. My last few vacations have literally just been staycations where I get up whenever I wake up, that's when I wake up. I do what I want to do. I don't really plan ahead. I'm going to go for a bike ride. I'm going to go mountain biking. 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I went in water. I hung out in water. I did everything that I wanted to do for as long as I wanted to do. And when I didn't want to do it, I just hung out at home. It was great. It's really, I think I perfected the staycation, and it felt like a long vacation because I wasn't out there, you know, battling traffic and hotels and, you know, all the other things that we have to deal with, or WestJet situation. Hopefully nobody got caught up in that, right? There's something cool about just hanging around this gorgeous area.

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1: I'm Kate Brown. Weather helped wildfire crews in the West Kootenay over the weekend, with light rain and minimal overnight fire growth reported at the Poplar Creek wildfire. The 162-hectare blaze burning south of Poplar Creek near Highway 31 remains out of control, but firefighters made good progress building control lines. Five initial attack crews and helicopters remain on scene, while an evacuation alert and area restriction are still in effect. Meanwhile, the Inner Oakland Creek wildfire has grown to more than 1,100 hectares, with 61 firefighters and heavy equipment working to contain it using indirect attack tactics in steep terrain. Several other lightning-caused wildfires across the region continue to burn, including Jumbo Creek and Mount Freya, with the BC Wildfire Service closely monitoring conditions. Interfer's reported move of its head office to the US shouldn't matter to local workers. That's according to United Steelworkers Wood Council Chair Jeff Bromley.
2: I hope it doesn't matter, but at the end of the day, I think it's just more indicative of where a lot of the industry is going.
1: He says Interfor simply has more operations in the southern US than it does in BC.
2: But it's sure a shame that one of the original forest companies, or one of the key original forest companies in British Columbia, is no longer headquartered here.
1: Interfor has three mills in BC, including Castlegar and Grand Forks. We've asked Interfor for comment. A slight delay to the start of the ice season at the Creston Community Complex. The regional district says it's being pushed back from August 18 to August 27th. That's due to delays in a refrigeration plant replacement. It will affect a number of programs, but not the curling rink, because that ice doesn't go in until September. Nelson Hydro wants to hear your thoughts on its proposed advanced meter infrastructuring project. The project would replace the utility's aging meter system with smart meters capable of automatically sending readings and improving outage response. Council approved the next steps last month. Nelson Hydro General Manager Dan Geisler says public feedback is key as it awaits provincial approval.
3: The project lifecycle right now is with the British Columbia Utility Commission. And so the biggest part for us as a utility is to acquire BCUC approval, is to make sure we're consulting and engaging with the community.
1: If approved, implementation could begin next year. You can submit feedback through letstalknelson.com. A guilty plea is expected to be entered next month in a Castlegar drug case. Ryan Colville faces seven counts of possession for the purpose of trafficking. It follows a police raid in April 2025 on a home in the 1300 block of Columbia Avenue. Police said they found drugs, cash and stolen property. Three people were arrested, but charges were only approved against Colville. And Trail has been successful in getting cash to cover a backup connection for its water system. The provincial grant is worth over $4.5 million. It'll pay to twin the water main from the Sunningdale Treatment Plant along Charles Lakes Drive. The grant will cover the entire project cost.
4: Summit Sports. Good morning. Toronto Blue Jays beat Houston Astros 3-1 last night. The Jays starter Shane Bieber allowed nine hits but gave up just one run with two walks over five and two-thirds innings. It was trade deadline day, and Toronto was very active trading center field Dalton Varsho to the Astros, where he made his debut last night. The Jays also moved Jeff Hoffman to the Minnesota Twins for three prospects, and on Sunday dealt veteran pitcher Kevin Gausman to the Cubs.
0: Summit weather.
4: Sunny and hazy. Wind picking up this afternoon around 20 kilometers an hour. High 30. Overnight clear. Lows 11. Tomorrow sunny. Local smoke and a high 34. Thursday sunny and a high of 35. On the roads, Highway 3B between Rosland and Highway 3 Junction at Nancy Green Provincial Park. Construction work continues. 6:30 till 5. Single lane alternating traffic. If you see anything in traffic I need to know about, call 250-368-1290.
0: In the Kootenays, locals can tell which town you're from just by the hoodie, hat, or hockey jacket you wear.
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my son is having his birthday today. So happy birthday to Brody. You know what he does? He likes to go out and run his age. So he's going to be running a lot of kilometers today. Have a great one. Jeff DeRosa, he's having his birthday. And Kelly Plamondon also celebrating. Have a wonderful day. Billy Bob Thornton turned 71 today. Daniel Day Kim is 58. Meghan Markle, 45. Abigail Spencer, she played Scotty in Suits with Meghan Markle. She's also 45. We got writer-actress Greta Gerwig turning 43. And the brothers, Dylan and Cole Sprouse from The Suite Life of Zach and Cody, they're 34.

0: 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Dan, tell us what's happening this week.
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5: 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And we'll help with that dopamine hit. The morning. Wayne Kelly in the morning on Summit Radio.

Queen and Somebody to Love. It's 10 minutes before 8. Summit Tuesday happening today. Pop popcorn and the movie at the Royal Theater. We've done a deal. $12. Get all of it. Number one movie is Spider-Man. No real surprise there. When that one came out, you knew it was going to do well. How well did it do? Well, we'll talk about that coming up after 9 o'clock, and we're going to give away tickets as well, probably around 9:30, 9:40, something like that this morning for our Summit Tuesday. All right, we got a little good news coming up after Rush.

0: heard the cries for help, saw this man floating down the river, clutching a cooler after a paddleboard and rafting accident. He successfully lassoed the man on his first try and pulled him to shore. I mean, potentially preventing a tragic outcome for this guy. And I guess he'd been practicing roping on his family's ranch. Never expected to use this as a life-saving tool, but he did it. And now being hailed a hero, 14 years of age. Thank goodness he was there.
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1: I'm Kate Brown. Weather helped wildfire crews in the West Kootenay over the weekend with light rain and minimal overnight fire growth reported for the Poplar Creek wildfire. The 162-hectare blaze burning south of Poplar Creek near Highway 31 remains out of control, but firefighters made good progress building control lines. Five initial attack crews and helicopters remain on scene while an evacuation alert and area restriction are still in effect. Meanwhile, the Inner Oakland Creek wildfire has grown to more than 1,100 hectares, with 61 firefighters and heavy equipment working to contain it, using indirect attack tactics in steep terrain. Several other lightning-caused wildfires across the region continue to burn, including Jumbo Creek and Mount Freya, with the BC Wildfire Service closely monitoring conditions. The union representing Interfor workers in Castlegar and Grand Forks says members shouldn't be affected by a move of head office staff. The company is transferring positions from Burnaby to the US. But United Steelworkers Wood Council Chair Jeff Bromley doesn't think it will mean much for BC Mills.
2: Does it threaten what's already left, the three operations? I don't think so. But I think it's just more indicative of, these companies have bigger, more operations in the US South.
1: Bromley says it's a shame that a key forest company born in BC won't be headquartered here anymore. The BC Conservatives, meanwhile, call the move yet another calamity for the BC forest industry. Creston Ice users will have to wait a little longer to use the community complex. The regional district says the start of the season has been rescheduled to August 27. That's 9 days later than originally planned. It's due to the replacement of a refrigeration plant taking longer than expected. Staff have let user groups know. Nelson Hydro's proposed smart meter project is now before the BC Utilities Commission. The proposal would replace the utility's aging meter system with advanced metering infrastructure, allowing automatic meter readings and faster outage detection. The city submitted its application to the commission last month. Nelson Hydro General Manager Dan Geisler says BCUC approval is required because of how many customers live outside of the city.
3: I want to encourage anybody who has questions to be afraid. Just come up and say what your thoughts are. I mean, we're here for you. So I'm approachable. I'm a positive, outgoing person, and I would look forward to engaging with anyone who's interested.
1: Nelson Hydro expects a decision from the commission by the end of this year. A man facing drug charges following a bust in Castlegar last year is expected to plead guilty. Ryan Colville was charged with 7 counts of possession for the purpose of trafficking. It stemmed from a police search of a home in the 1300 block of Columbia Avenue in April 2025. Police said they seized fentanyl, meth and other drugs along with cash and stolen property. Colville returns to court August 26. And the City of Trail is getting over $4.5 million in a provincial infrastructure grant to twin a water main. It runs from the water treatment facility in Sunningdale along Charles Lakes Drive. The city says the project will create a critical backup connection and it will ensure uninterrupted service for residents, businesses and the hospital.
4: Summit Sports. Good morning. Toronto Blue Jays beat Houston Astros 3-1 last night. The Jays starter Shane Bieber allowed 9 hits but gave up just 1 run with 2 walks over 5 2/3 innings. It was trade deadline day and Toronto was very active trading center field Dalton Varsho to the Astros where he made his debut last night. The Jays also moved Jeff Hoffman to the Minnesota Twins for 3 prospects and on Sunday dealt veteran pitcher Kevin Gausman to the Cubs.
0: Summit weather.
4: Sunny and hazy. Wind picking up this afternoon around 20 kilometers an hour. High 30. Overnight clear. Lows 11. Tomorrow sunny. Local smoke and a high 34. Thursday sunny and a high of 35. On the roads, Highway 3B between Rosland and Highway 3 Junction at Nancy Green Provincial Park. Construction work continues. 6:30 till 5. Single lane alternating traffic. If you see anything in traffic I need to know about, call 250-368-1290.
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Don't dream it's over. There's Crowded House Summit Radio Tuesday morning. I hope you're having a great weekend. Welcome to another week. It's going to be a short one. And I'm Wayne, of course, back in the studio. Thanks to Andrea for covering. It's always great to get a little bit of R&R.

0: It's Alanis Morissette, Hand in My Pocket, here on Summit. We talked about it earlier, but it's just so heartbreaking seeing all these wildfires and the devastation, and what's going on in Spokane is just beyond belief to see this, like, I don't know, 600, 700, 800, 900 homes and buildings, outbuildings and everything that happened there. It's so tragic, and we just send our big hearts and hugs over to all of our friends in Washington State that are dealing with this. And we got people locally that have been evacuated, having evacuations, and seeing what's going on in Vernon. And I just, it's beyond my brain. I can't comprehend it. I just hope I never have to deal with it. But it is a part of our lives now, which is just so wild that we have to be prepared, right? But anyway, just feel so bad for anybody going through this.
1: 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But look at it this way. You now have your own mini landscaping crew to cut the lawn. Summer Sizzles on Summit Radio.
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another person kicked off an airplane. It happens every week. Today's smooth criminal, what was she doing? Well, her name was Whitney. She was a Florida evangelist, ordered off an Alaskan Airlines flight because she was preaching to passengers before departure. That's right, preaching. She calls the incident spiritual warfare and attributed her removal to demons don't like the name of Jesus. Now, they said her behavior raised some safety concerns, leading to her removal from the flight and ban from their flights. She was going to travel for a funeral. Not good at all. Now she's been banned from Alaska Airlines, Horizon Air, and Hawaiian Airlines, pending an investigation. Today's smooth criminal.

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1: I'm Kate Brown. Weather helped wildfire crews in the West Kootenay over the weekend, with light rain and minimal overnight fire growth reported at the Poplar Creek wildfire. The 162-hectare blaze burning south of Poplar Creek near Highway 31 remains out of control, but firefighters made good progress building control lines. Five initial attack crews and helicopters remain on scene, while an evacuation alert and area restriction are still in effect. Meanwhile, the Inner Oakland Creek wildfire has grown to more than 1,100 hectares, with 61 firefighters and heavy equipment working to contain it using indirect attack tactics in steep terrain. Several other lightning-caused wildfires across the region continue to burn, including Jumbo Creek and Mount Freya, with the BC Wildfire Service closely monitoring conditions. Interfer's reported move of its head office to the US shouldn't matter to local workers. That's according to United Steelworkers Wood Council Chair Jeff Bromley.
2: I hope it doesn't matter, but at the end of the day, I think it's just more indicative of where a lot of the industry is going.
1: He says Interfor simply has more operations in the southern US than it does in BC.
2: But it's sure a shame that one of the original forest companies, or one of the key original forest companies in British Columbia, is no longer headquartered here.
1: Interfor has three mills in BC, including Castlegar and Grand Forks. We've asked Interfor for comment. A slight delay to the start of the ice season at the Creston Community Complex. The regional district says it's being pushed back from August 18 to August 27th. That's due to delays in a refrigeration plant replacement. It will affect a number of programs, but not the curling rink, because that ice doesn't go in until September. Nelson Hydro wants to hear your thoughts on its proposed advanced meter infrastructuring project. The project would replace the utility's aging meter system with smart meters capable of automatically sending readings and improving outage response. Council approved the next steps last month. Nelson Hydro General Manager Dan Geisler says public feedback is key as it awaits provincial approval.
3: The project lifecycle right now is with the British Columbia Utility Commission. And so the biggest part for us as a utility is to acquire BCUC approval, is to make sure we're consulting and engaging with the community.
1: If approved, implementation could begin next year. You can submit feedback through letstalknelson.com. A guilty plea is expected to be entered next month in a Castlegar drug case. Ryan Colville faces seven counts of possession for the purpose of trafficking. It follows a police raid in April 2025 on a home in the 1300 block of Columbia Avenue. Police said they found drugs, cash and stolen property. Three people were arrested, but charges were only approved against Colville. And Trail has been successful in getting cash to cover a backup connection for its water system. The provincial grant is worth over $4.5 million. It'll pay to twin the water main from the Sunningdale Treatment Plant along Charles Lakes Drive. The grant will cover the entire project cost.
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5: Good morning. Toronto Blue Jays beat Houston Astros 3-1 last night. The Jays starter Shane Bieber allowed nine hits but gave up just one run with two walks over five and two-third innings. It was trade deadline day, and Toronto was very active trading center field Dalton Varsho to the Astros, where he made his debut last night. The Jays also moved Jeff Hoffman to the Minnesota Twins for three prospects, and on Sunday dealt veteran pitcher Kevin Gausman to the Cubs.
0: Summit weather.
5: Sunny and hazy. Wind picking up this afternoon around 20 kilometers an hour. High 30. Overnight clear. Lows 11. Tomorrow sunny. Local smoke and a high 34. Thursday sunny and a high of 35. On the roads, Highway 3B between Rosslyn and Highway 3 Junction at Nancy Green Provincial Park. Construction work continues. 6:30 till 5. Single lane alternating traffic. If you see anything in traffic I need to know about, call 250-368-1290.
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in Africa. Summit Radio, Wayne in the Morning. And this guy, I waste a lot of time following him on social media. Now, it's not a guy. It's just one member of the band, Barenaked Ladies. I'll explain why coming up after the old apartments.

0: I absolutely love watching Ed Robertson on social media because I think it's Bare Naked Pilots. Because he flies everywhere. Great, great accomplished pilot and done pretty much every gig. That's what he does. He flies to the gig. He doesn't fly the band, though. Flies himself. Occasionally, he might have somebody else with him. And he always talks about the different airports and where he's going and what he's seeing. And, yeah, it's just wild. If you get a chance, if you're a fan of Bare Naked Ladies and you're a fan of watching airplanes taking off and landing, he's pretty much got the whole package there.
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1: Wayne

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1: The U.S. unemployment rate is sitting a little above 4%, which sounds reassuring at first glance. Unemployment matters. A healthy economy generally needs people working, earning income, spending money, contributing to growth. But how useful is that number if it's low, partly for the wrong reasons? The unemployment rate can fall when people find jobs. This is good. But it can also fall when people stop looking and leave the labor force. This is not so good. Labor force participation has slipped to around 61%. This is near a 50-year low, making that unemployment rate look better than it really is. So unemployment is an important economic input, but it's not the complete picture. A low headline number does not necessarily mean that the labor market is really strong. This is why you need to look beyond the headline. Good investing rarely comes down to one data point. It comes from understanding the full picture and staying disciplined when the data is mixed.
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6 minutes before nine with Gowan and all the lovers in the world. Well, Summit Tuesday coming up already. We're going to do that probably in about 40 minutes or so, somewhere around there. And if you haven't won tickets in the last 30 days, well, then you get to win yourself some tickets if you know the trivia question that I'm going to ask. And, of course, it has something to do with

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1: I'm Kate Brown. Weather helped wildfire crews in the West Kootenay over the weekend, with light rain and minimal overnight fire growth reported for the Poplar Creek wildfire. The 162-hectare blaze burning south of Poplar Creek near Highway 31 remains out of control, but firefighters made good progress building control lines. Five initial attack crews and helicopters remain on scene while an evacuation alert and area restriction are still in effect. Meanwhile, the Inner Oaklyn Creek wildfire has grown to more than 1,100 hectares, with 61 firefighters and heavy equipment working to contain it, using indirect attack tactics in steep terrain. Several other lightning-caused wildfires across the region continue to burn, including Jumbo Creek and Mount Freya, with the BC Wildfire Service closely monitoring conditions. The union representing Interfor workers in Castlegar and Grand Forks says members shouldn't be affected by a move of head office staff. The company is transferring positions from Burnaby to the US. But United Steelworkers Wood Council Chair Jeff Bromley doesn't think it will mean much for BC Mills.
2: Does it threaten what's already left, the three operations? I don't think so. But I think it's just more indicative of, these companies have bigger, more operations in the US South.
1: Bromley says it's a shame that a key forest company born in BC won't be headquartered here anymore. The BC Conservatives, meanwhile, call the move yet another calamity for the BC forest industry. Creston Ice users will have to wait a little longer to use the community complex. The regional district says the start of the season has been rescheduled to August 27. That's 9 days later than originally planned. It's due to the replacement of a refrigeration plant taking longer than expected. Staff have let user groups know. Nelson Hydro's proposed smart meter project is now before the BC Utilities Commission. The proposal would replace the utility's aging meter system with advanced metering infrastructure, allowing automatic meter readings and faster outage detection. The city submitted its application to the commission last month. Nelson Hydro General Manager Dan Geisler says BCUC approval is required because of how many customers live outside of the city.
3: I want to encourage anybody who has questions to be afraid. Just come up and say what your thoughts are. I mean, we're here for you. So I'm approachable. I'm a positive, outgoing person, and I would look forward to engaging with anyone who's interested.
1: Nelson Hydro expects a decision from the commission by the end of this year. A man facing drug charges following a bust in Castlegar last year is expected to plead guilty. Ryan Colville was charged with 7 counts of possession for the purpose of trafficking. It stemmed from a police search of a home in the 1300 block of Columbia Avenue in April 2025. Police said they seized fentanyl, meth and other drugs along with cash and stolen property. Colville returns to court August 26. And the City of Trail is getting over $4.5 million in a provincial infrastructure grant to twin a water main. It runs from the water treatment facility in Sunningdale along Charles Lakes Drive. The city says the project will create a critical backup connection and it will ensure uninterrupted service for residents, businesses and the hospital.
4: Summit Sports.
5: Good morning. Toronto Blue Jays beat Houston Astros 3-1 last night. The Jays starter Shane Bieber allowed 9 hits but gave up just 1 run with 2 walks over 5 2/3 innings. It was trade deadline day and Toronto was very active trading center field Dalton Varsho to the Astros where he made his debut last night. The Jays also moved Jeff Hoffman to the Minnesota Twins for 3 prospects and on Sunday dealt veteran pitcher Kevin Gausman to the Cubs.
4: Summit weather.
5: Sunny and hazy. Wind picking up this afternoon around 20 kilometers an hour, high 30. Overnight clear, lows 11. Tomorrow, sunny, local smoke and a high 34. Thursday, sunny and a high of 35. On the roads, Highway 3B between Rosland and Highway 3 Junction at Nancy Green Provincial Park. Construction work continues 6:30 till 5. Single lane alternating traffic. If you see anything in traffic I need to know about, call 250-368-1290.
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It is time for a look back at what happened on this date in history. Tuesday, August the 4th. It was 1956. Wilhelm Hertz became the first to ride a motorcycle over 200 miles an hour or 338 kilometers an hour. Oh, that's fast. 1984, I've got to mention this. Prince's Purple Rain album hit number one and it stayed there for 24 weeks. 2007, 32-year-old Alex Rodriguez became the youngest player in Major League Baseball history to hit 500 home runs. 2015, Forbes magazine named Robert Downey Jr. the world's highest paid actor, earning $80 million. And finally, 2015, Miss Piggy and Kermit the Frog announced the end of their relationship on Twitter.

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Northern Pike's a girl with a problem. Let's talk about the box office. I know it's Tuesday. We usually do this on Mondays, but we were all on vacation. We got the new Spider-Man Brand New Day. We knew that would be number one at the office. How did it do? It pulled in $355 million in North America over the weekend. That is a lot. Second biggest domestic debut in history, right behind 2019's Avengers Endgame, which made $357 million. The new movie could still eclipse the all-time record if the final on, like yesterday, gets tallied in. We'll have to wait and see exactly what that number is. We got number two, The Odyssey, was in second place, making $51 million. And in third place, Toy Story 5, which made $6.8 million.

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Summit Tuesdays at the Royal Theater. The pop, the popcorn, and the movie. It's all $12. And, of course, the number one movie in the world, Spider-Man Brand New Day, is playing. There's two shows, one at 2 and one at 7. You want to win yourself a pair of tickets for you and a friend to get a free pass? Here's what you do. Tell me this. If you haven't won in 30 days, can you name Peter Parker's aunt and uncle? That's it. Tell me their names. Put your name in there. And you could be off to the movies. 250-368-1290 to text me now. 250-368-1290. Who's Peter Parker's aunt and uncle?

0: lots of people knew the answer to that question. Who's Peter Parker's aunt and uncle? And it, of course, Ben and May. But Sue was the first one to send in the text and win the tickets off to the Royal Theater. 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

Gasly, Never Gonna Give You Up. And that ends off my time on the radio for a Tuesday. Thanks very much for hanging out. Have yourselves a great day, and I'll chat with you tomorrow. I'm gonna leave you with Brian Adams and Kids Wanna Rock.

Coming off of what was a very challenging BC Day long weekend for many communities. So tough. And my heart goes out to those that have been working through a very stressful situation. And it's important to express gratitude for those community groups that organize quickly to help. Firefighters, of course, who give it their all every shift, every day. And those neighbors down the street or neighboring communities that offer support, compassion, and kindness. That is important work, too. All right. Thank you. Summit Middays with Chris Kuchar. Let's get into some music. David Bowie, Young Americans.

0: Summit.
1: The decade, the 1930s. The legendary Betty Boop makes her debut. The world's famous and iconic Empire State Building is completed. The infamous War of the Worlds radio broadcast airs, leaving a nation in panic over a supposed alien invasion. Wind-up train sets and glamorous low-cut open-back dresses were all the rage.
0: In a world where change is constant, you can always count on exceptional quality and service at Lawner Brothers Jewelers, a part of your family since 1932.
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1: You may have seen a lot of pictures of cats in sinks. Cats like to hang out in a sink. It's a good place for them to spend some time. Why is that? Cats are attracted to sinks because they offer a pleasing curvature. Makes them feel nestled and safe. That's why they're in the washroom sink. And there are those cats that only drink from the faucet. They won't drink from the water bowl. They want faucet. I have one of those cats, bathroom faucet, every day. Just sitting up there on the sink looking like, hey, come on, I'm thirsty. Turn the thing on. Did have this one occasion when my cat was on the bathroom sink drinking from the faucet, and I didn't turn it on. And I convinced myself that the cat used her paw to turn on the faucet to get a drink. And my family let me go with that for like a few minutes until one confessed, oh, no, no, it was me. I put the faucet on for the cat. That kind of ruined my day. Family members shouldn't have said anything, though. They missed a great opportunity to fool me for hours and hours and hours, convinced that the cat can turn on a bathroom faucet.

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into the month of August, and there are lots of interesting and somewhat peculiar events that happen during this month, like Thursday, Fresh Breath Day. Brush your breath with Dentine. Sorry about that. I've got like old advertising jingles. A huge catalog of those stored in my brain. And then if there's an opportunity to put one to good use, I take that opportunity like I just did now. Lazy Day on Monday. That sounds like a good celebration right there. We should, as a radio station, loop Bruno Mars, the Lazy Song, for the entire day to make the celebration even better. And then Perseid meteor shower. It's underway now, but it peaks on the 13th. I'm giving you ample warning, giving you a heads up well in advance, and I will remind you the day of. That is my guarantee.

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0: Cause I gotta have faith. Ooh, I gotta have faith. Because I gotta have faith, faith, faith. I gotta have faith, faith, faith.
1: George Michael, Faith, the song, the album that made George Michael a huge superstar. And it's been announced that George Michael, the Faith Tour concert movie is going to come out featuring restored film footage from that huge tour that he went on. And to go along with that, also a soundtrack album. And that'll be later this year. Summit Middays with Chris Kuchar, Let It Rain, Amanda Marshall.

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1: Might have enjoyed some barbecue so far this summer. A little bit, or maybe a whole bunch. A number of barbecue items consumed over an adult lifetime. The breakdown. Number one, burgers. 970 eaten over an adult lifetime. Then it's chicken at 882, potato salad 838. Oh, let's not forget leafy salad. It's there too. 794 leafy salads consumed over an adult lifetime during barbecue season. Let's hear it for Couscous, because Couscous is doing really well. 706.

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You can't always get what you want. The Rolling Stones, that band, big influence on the Tragically Hip. And the Hip had the opportunity to open up for the Stones in the mid-90s for a summer tour. And we are coming up on the 10th anniversary of the Tragically Hip's final concert. And the band is releasing a live album from that tour. That'll be out August 21st. You might just hear the Stones' influence on this one. Poets.

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Ted is back. The much-loved fictional soccer coach, Ted Lasso. New season. It's been a couple years. That feel-good show is back. And they only release an episode every week. They do it the old-school way. Every week you get a new episode. Binge watchers don't like that. They're not fond of that. Binge watchers want it all. And they want it now. So binge watchers won't start watching it until it's all on there. And that'll be like in the middle of October. Then they'll get into Ted Lasso. But that first episode of season 4 of that series starts streaming tomorrow.

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1: More and more people are flirting with AI. New study found that guys are nearly twice as likely as women to admit having flirty conversations with AI chatbots. 11% of people have flirted with AI overall. Have we met before? Actually, never mind. I think it was just in my dreams. Are you trying to look this good today, or does it just happen naturally? Are you always this charming, or is it a special occasion? Oh my, that was awkward and cringe. Flirt rehearsing on the radio for a flirt session with some chatbot later. Shout out to the sound effects used in that, though. Come on, that made it worse.

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1: I'm Storm Lenny. Weather helped wildfire crews in the West Kootenay over the weekend, with light rain and minimal overnight fire growth reported at the Poplar Creek wildfire. The 162-hectare blaze burning south of Poplar Creek near Highway 31 remains out of control, but firefighters made good progress building control lines. Five initial attack crews and helicopters remain on scene, while an evacuation alert and area restriction are still in effect. Meanwhile, the Ananoklin Creek wildfire has grown to more than 1,100 hectares, with 61 firefighters and heavy equipment working to contain it using indirect attack tactics in steep terrain. Several other lightning-caused wildfires across the region continue to burn, including Jumbo Creek and Mount Freya, with the BC Wildfire Service closely monitoring conditions. The union representing Interfor workers in Castlegar and Grand Forks says members shouldn't be affected by a move of head office staff. The company is transferring positions from Burnaby to the U.S., but United Steelworkers Wood Council Chair Jeff Bromley doesn't think it'll mean much for the BC mills.
2: Does it threaten what's already left, the three operations? I don't think so, but I think it's just more indicative of, you know, these companies have bigger, more operations in the U.S. South.
1: Bromley says it's a shame that a key forestry company born in BC won't be headquartered here anymore. The BC Conservatives, meanwhile, call the move yet another calamity for the BC forest industry. Creston Ice users will have to wait a little longer to use the community complex. The regional district says the start of the season has been rescheduled to

0: August 27th. That's 9 days later than originally planned. It's due to the replacement of a refrigeration plant, taking longer than expected. Staff have let user groups know. Nelson Hydro wants to hear your thoughts on its proposed advanced metering infrastructure project. The project would replace the utility's aging meter system with smart meters capable of automatically sending readings and improving outage response. Council approved the next steps last month. Nelson Hydro General Manager Dan Geisler says public feedback is key as it awaits provincial approvals.
1: The project lifecycle right now is with the British Columbia Utility Commission. And so the biggest part for us as a utility is to acquire BCUC approval is to make sure we're consulting and engaging with the community.
0: If approved, implementation could begin next year. You can submit feedback through letstalknelson.com. A guilty plea is expected to be entered next month in a Castlegar drug case. Ryan Colvale faces 7 counts of possession for the purpose of trafficking. It follows a police raid in April 2025 on a home in the 1300 block of Columbia Avenue. Police said they found drugs, cash, and stolen property. 3 people were arrested, but charges were only approved against Colvale. Trail has been successful in getting cash to cover a backup connection for its water system. The provincial grant is worth over $4.5 million. It'll pay to twin the water main from the Sunningdale Treatment Plant along Charles Lakes Drive. The grant will cover the entire project cost.
2: Summit Sports.
0: The Blue Jays look to continue their winning ways against the Astros this afternoon. Rookie Treya Savage is set to take the mound for Toronto and has appeared in nearly 92 innings this year with a 5-5 record. The Blue Jays are still a game and a half behind Baltimore in the AL East. Meanwhile, Canada will be taking on the States in a friendly soccer match in the fall. This will be their first meeting since the CONCACAF matchup last year that saw Canada win 2-1. The game is set to take place October 6th.
2: Summit weather.
0: There's roadwork on Highway 3B from Roslyn to the Highway 3 Junction. Single lane traffic is in place weekdays until 5. You can also expect delays crossing the Needles Ferry all week due to heavy traffic, with priority boarding for emergency crews responding to wildfires in the area. Consider an alternate route if possible. In our weather forecast, sunny this afternoon with a high of 29, clear skies tonight dropping down to 11, sunny with a high of 32 tomorrow afternoon, and smoky tomorrow night dropping down to 12. I'm Storm Lenny.

another long weekend in the books for the summer of 2026. One more left. One long weekend. Labor Day. And between now and then, the focus is going to be back to school shopping. Woo! It is a wonderful time of year. Need some supplies. Like a Hilroy one subject coiled notebook, 250 lined pages, please and thanks. Yes, I'm a note taker. Not in class anymore, but still taking notes. It helps. Even got a clipboard. I'll walk around this place with a clipboard in hand, reading glasses perched at the end of this nose, while wearing a corduroy blazer with elbow patches. Okay, I'm fibbing. I don't have a clipboard. But I am rocking the corduroy blazer with the elbow patches. You should see. And it's really, really snazzy.

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Young MC, Bust a Move, a song that's been used in many TV shows and movies over the years. For movies, Bust a Move was featured in Uncle Buck, Dude, Where's My Car? You and Me and Dupree, The Blind Side, 17 again, and It. Bust a Move, a favorite of Pennywise, the Dancing Clown, Oh No. And then for TV shows, it was regularly used in a series you may recall called My Name is Earl. And during a karaoke scene in Big Bang Theory. Bust a Move, solid choice for karaoke.

0: Summit Radio. Hey, on the roads this afternoon, reports of a vehicle incident, Highway 6 past South Slocan by the gravel pit. And emergency vehicles are on site tending to that. Keep that in mind for your travels today. Again, Highway 6 past South Slocan by the gravel pit. There is a vehicle incident.
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There's the popular refreshment Pepsi, and they're dabbling in other areas when it comes to business. They've teamed up with a beauty brand, and they put out a body scrub and a body wash, and very soon, a Pepsi-inspired makeup collection. But as it stands now, you've just got the Pepsi body scrub and body wash. Good for them. I wonder if it'll be as good as the Dr. Pepper soap on a rope. That was next level.

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1: Helped a family member move over the weekend, getting all settled in, which is great. A recent survey found that nearly one in three guys will go at least 3 months without a bed frame after moving into a new place. They'll sleep with just the mattress on the floor. Don't need the bed frame. We'll get it later. Don't worry about it. I'm sure there's reasons for that. One of them has to be that bed frames are the worst wall gougers of all items when it comes to moving. A bed frame, you're guaranteed to take a chunk out of the bedroom wall, the hallway wall, and wherever else. That's the nature of moving bed frames. They're wall gougers. So I get it. And then after you're done moving a bed frame, it's okay, grab the spackle and the putty knife. Let's get this done.

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things sure got challenging with wildfires over the weekend, and the wind played such a significant role. It got really windy, and that makes things so tough, and hopeful for calmer conditions moving forward. Cooler and some rain would be nice. Summit Middays and Billy Joel, My Life.

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Nice win for the BC Lions last week. Needed that and need some more. As they downed the Bombers in Winnipeg in front of a big crowd, too. 35-19 was the final. And the young rookie quarterback, the backup, he ran for quite a few yards. I believe that was a record breaker for a QB. Way to go. So a good confidence boost with that win as the Lions return home Saturday afternoon. They'll be hosting the Ticats. Summit Radio and Steve Miller Band take the

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1: Everyone's got their happy place. Got the main happy place. You have your secondary happy places. They're all great. It's important to spend time in your happy place as often as possible. Can be difficult, though, with life's responsibilities and commitments. Schedule some time in your happy place, wherever that is. Got to get there. Average adult escapes to their happy place 6 times a week. What's the perfect time to spend in that happy place to recalibrate one's emotional state? It's been revealed to be precisely 41 minutes and 33 seconds. You can't do 5-10 minutes at your happy place. It's got to be longer to get the full benefit. So once you get to your happy place, hit the clock, hit the timer. Make sure to go to the full 41 and 33 seconds. And come on, let's get happy.

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Summit Radio, Bruce Springsteen, Hungry Heart. Listen in astonishment as I segue from that song title to the game Hungry, Hungry Hippos. Whoa, impressive. Didn't do it like you're supposed to in the radio disc jockey's handbook, though. It's Springsteen, Hungry Heart. Speaking of hungry, yeah, that's how you're supposed to do it. I'll try better next time. But David Rush, the greatest Guinness Book of World Records record breaker and record holder, earned his 200th record with an assist from his family for the game Hungry, Hungry Hippos. Fastest time to clear that game by a team of four. Time to beat was 4.833 seconds. David Rush and family did it in 3.75. That is certified. That is another world record. Congratulations. And maybe this can serve as motivation for you. Next family game night, breakout Hungry, Hungry Hippos. Go for the record. Good luck. I hope you have a good day. We'll see you.

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happy 2 o'clock. It's Afternoons with Andrea joining you for the first time in August. Hope you had a great August long weekend, despite everything that happened over those couple of days. Quite a few smoky days as well, but some clear ones in there as well. So I hope you were able to enjoy some nice weather when we had it. Here's Sky with Love Song. It's Summit Radio.

Hey, it's Afternoons with Andrea. I hope you're having a good Tuesday, back from August long weekend. But what a beginning to the weekend it was. Just so devastating to see the destruction from wildfires across Spokane, across Vernon. It's really heartbreaking to see those videos that people have taken. There was one in particular from the Okanagan Lake that people were like on their boats just watching their homes burn, and it really puts into perspective, like, that is their life that they're watching go up in flames. I mean, it takes a lifetime to build a home. Everything that's in it is so meaningful. And some people were commenting, like, my dad lost his home and he only had 15 minutes to collect his things, and I truly just can't even imagine. It just causes so much anxiety for people across the board, and it's so heartbreaking to see. So if you're ever feeling overwhelmed, or if you ever just want somebody to talk to, someone to listen, just always know that, like, Wayne and Chris and I are always here. You can reach me anytime at our studio number, which is 352-6675.

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It's Afternoons with Andrea, and you're going to find this hard to believe, but there's a new rom-com coming out on Friday. It's called One Night Only, and I know, nowadays people are kind of like, rom-coms, same story, different movie. So, how do they get people excited for this release? Well, they released some of their soundtrack ahead of time, and who was on it but the new Radicals? Now, this is mind-blowing because, yeah, you probably haven't heard of them since the late 90s. It's been 28 years since they've released any new original songs under the New Radicals name until now for this romance movie. So it's a really fun song called One Night Only, Break Loose, Break Free.

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You know, the Roslyn Museum always has so many clever things going on to show up for, and yet another cool thing is going on this Saturday. It's their Ask a Geologist series, and this Saturday, Frank Fowler will be there. He's a retired Selkirk College instructor and officially a geologist. So if you found a cool rock that you wonder what it is, or minerals, or anything, he'll be able to identify them. And if you have any questions about geology or any rocks that you have, he'll be there to answer all of your questions and have a really cool discussion with. So Frank is there all day on Saturday. You can learn more, of course, at roslynmuseum.ca. Here's the truth on Summit.

Afternoons with Andrea, where even Mondays are bearable. On the Kootenays soundtrack. It's another Manic Monday. Summit Radio.

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3: 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Just like the Kootenays. 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

Okay, speaking of that $12 Summit Tuesdays at the Royal Theatre deal, there's actually a new Spider-Man movie that was just released. It's called Spider-Man Brand New Day. And I guess the plot is basically like years after No Way Home, where everyone forgets that Peter Parker even exists. So he's continuing his work as Spider-Man, but fully isolated. Like, he has no friends or anything. So it's a pretty interesting take on a new Spider-Man film. And of course, it stars Zendaya as MJ and Tom Holland as Spider-Man. They're really dominating the screens right now because they were both in last week's release of The Odyssey by Christopher Nolan. So whatever you see, you'll probably see a bit of Tom and a bit of Zendaya, but we love that.

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0: All right, it's time to get down to AM Ford and AM Plus. Dan Ashman's on the phone. Dan, what do you got going on for the long weekend?
1: Well, we've got all kinds of things going on because it's a unique weekend. We're dealing with the incentives that we've got right now, which is 0% and big cashbacks on new vehicles and the best selection, bar none, anywhere. For example, we've got 21 of the Ford Mavericks. There's a lot of dealerships in the Okanagan don't have 31 all put together. We just got a great selection. Also, 33 of the F-150s. The Bronco Sports, 26 of those, 20 of the Rangers in 4x4s. You want to take advantage of that and low rates like 3.49%, 2.49% on Ford Explorers, and starting prices of $58,000 or less, and a super selection of 17 Super Crew 4x4s, and most of those are diesels. So loggers, people in construction, a lot of advantage there. But one of the big advantages is we've got employee pricing that starts on Saturday. So we've got the advantage of using both programs. We can use the employee pricing if that's going to be better for your pocketbook and your financing, or we can use certainly the sell down, which is a plan, which is basically wholesale costs. And Ford does those because they want to clear vehicles out so that we as dealers buy more and start submitting orders for the 2027 vehicles. So it's just a perfect a storm. So if you're out and about and if you're around this weekend, drop into AM Ford or AM Plus because we've got the people, we've got the complement of vehicles, and certainly we've got the 0% financing and also huge cashbacks up to $15,000, all at AM Ford this weekend.

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Love is a Battlefield by Pat Benatar on Kootenays Summit Radio. Looks like today is a little bit nicer out there, smoke-wise, compared to some of the days on the long weekend. It was hit or miss, it really is. And like, the smoke comes in, and then it blows away. It's just constantly changing. But according to the forecast, it is supposed to get pretty socked in tonight and stick around for the next couple of days. Of course, you never know. It is constantly changing, and it's very, very localized. Even within your field of view, you can see some thicker spots and some spots where it's not so bad. So it really just depends. But if it's clear where you are, might be a nice time to get some fresh air while we can. Here's 5440 with Ocean Pearl.

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2: I'm Storm Lenny. About 8,000 people have been told to leave their homes as wildfires burn across BC's southern and central interior. Emergency Management Minister Kelly Green said in an update today, the wildfire activity has been dynamic. She urged all BC residents to heed evacuation orders.
3: It's understandable that people want to do everything that they can to protect their homes. But during an evacuation order, the single most important thing you can do is leave immediately.
2: In the regional district of Central Kootenay, evacuation alerts remain in effect for areas affected by the Poplar Creek and in an Oakland Creek wildfires. The RDCK says there are 56 active wildfires in the Southeast Fire Center, including 29 listed as out of control. The BC Highway Patrol is concerned by several of this year's Shambhala enforcement results. Officers issued more than 300 tickets the week before the festival and removed over 50 impaired drivers from the road during post-festival check stops. There were also 11 tickets issued for driving without insurance. Sergeant Michael McLaughlin says two of those results are particularly troubling.
4: One is the number of no insurance tickets. That's a really high number of people who haven't bothered to get insurance or perhaps proper registration for their vehicles. The other issue, and this is a recurring issue at Shambhala, is the number of impaired by drug investigations. That's way too high.
2: The check stop operation also saw 57 vehicles towed, including some for driver impairment and others for major mechanical safety concerns. The city of Nelson has secured $7 million in federal and provincial funding to replace its aging wastewater force main. Greg Nesteroff has more.
5: The pipe carries wastewater to the Groman Narrows treatment plant and has been the source of several erosion-related leaks in recent years, including spills in September 2025 and April 2026. The city says the replacement project is expected to cost $13.5 million. Construction is set to begin next year.
2: Construction is moving ahead on the Creston Valley Housing Corporation's housing and childcare project at 1501 Cedar Street. Housing Corporation Chair Denise Dumas says crews broke ground in May.
6: A significant portion of the work to date has involved coordinating the relocation of underground FortisBC distribution lines located on the property, as well as upgrades to the sewer, water, storm sewer infrastructure required to support the development.
2: She says construction on the foundation should begin in October. The project, which will include 110 childcare spaces and 50 rental units, is on track to be finished next year. The Creston Museum wants the town to speed up plans to improve active transportation access. Museum Board Chair Todd Kellner told council that it's currently difficult for people to reach the museum by foot, bike, or using mobility scooters. He says that's limiting what the museum is trying to become.
7: We are working as a board to try make the museum more of a community hub. We kind of think that if it's not easy to get to the museum, that might limit the number of people that are willing to come and participate in everything we're doing at the museum.
2: Kellner pointed to the projects already identified in the town's multimodal transportation plan, including a new crossing at Cavell Street and Northwest Boulevard and a rail trail extension. Council directed staff to provide an update on the work underway.
0: Summit Sports.
2: The Blue Jays look to continue their winning ways against the Astros this afternoon. Rookie Treya Savage is set to take the mound for Toronto and has appeared in nearly 92 innings this year with a 5-5 record. The Blue Jays are still a game and a half behind Baltimore in the AL East. Meanwhile, Canada will be taking on the States in a friendly soccer match in the fall. This will be their first meeting since the CONCACAF matchup last year that saw Canada win 2-1. The game is set to take place October 6th.
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8: On the roads, expect delays with the Needles Ferry all week due to heavy traffic, with priority boarding for emergency crews responding to wildfires in the area. In the forecast, tonight is clear with a low of 11, tomorrow sunny with a high of 32, smoke settles in Wednesday night for a low of 12, and Thursday is sunny again with a high of 33.

Afternoons with Andrea. I hope you're having a good Tuesday, back from August long weekend. But what a beginning to the weekend it was. Just so devastating to see the destruction from wildfires across Spokane, across Vernon. It's really heartbreaking to see those videos that people have taken. There was one in particular from the Okanagan Lake that people were like on their boats just watching their homes burn, and it really puts into perspective, like, that is their life that they're watching go up in flames. I mean, it takes a lifetime to build a home. Everything that's in it is so meaningful. And some people were commenting, like, my dad lost his home and he only had 15 minutes to collect his things. And I truly just can't even imagine. It just causes so much anxiety for people across the board. And it's so heartbreaking to see. So if you're ever feeling overwhelmed, or if you ever just want somebody to talk to, someone to listen, just always know that, like, Wayne and Chris and I are always here. You can reach me anytime at our studio number, which is 352-6675.

0: Sure, parenting can be tough, but look at it this way. You now have your own mini landscaping crew to cut the lawn. 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

Strap in, folks. It's time for today's Mythbusters. That's right, we're back. We're going to figure out if this is a misconception we've heard our whole lives or if it actually is a fact. So what do you think? Myth or fact? August is the hottest month of the year in Canada. The answer's coming right up after Sam Roberts. But first, here's The Killers.

0: You've heard it. You believed it. But is it actually true?
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0: Let's find out on Mythbusters.
2: Myth or fact? August is the hottest month of the year in Canada. This is a fact. Apparently, in recorded history, the first week of August tends to be the hottest stretch of the year. That's the pattern over and over. This year, I guess we'll just have to wait and see if that's the case yet again.

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3: Summit 95.7 Trail.

It's Afternoons with Andrea. And don't forget that the Bailey Theater and Trail is constantly getting incredible artists to come play in our area. Now, this is super special. A seriously iconic Canadian rock band is coming to the Kootenays this November with a little Christmas-themed show. It's their Jingle All the Way tour, and it's the Crash Test Dummies. I know. So exciting. So, tickets are available now, and trust me, they're selling fast. So get them while you can at trail-arts.com.

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2: 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As an official partner of Rugby Canada, Tech is bringing rugby excitement to the community with the support of the Trail Rugby Football Club. 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Tech's Community Rugby Day is Thursday, August 27th from 4:30 to 7 p.m. at Upper Sunningdale Field in Trail. 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

Steve Winwood with Valerie. Now, usually when musicians write songs about real people, they're a little bit more inconspicuous about it, but not Steve Winwood. Valerie is quite literally about a lady named Valerie. Valerie Carter, she's an extremely talented singer. She not only inspired Steve Winwood, but also Jackson Browne's song, That Girl Could Sing. So you know she was good. She inspired a lot of people. She had a promising career ahead of her, but Steve's song outlines the struggles that she had with drug addiction and letting that promising career kind of slip away. So they were real life friends and, you know, obviously peers in the music industry. So Valerie Carter is the Valerie behind Steve Winwood's all famous song.

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1: I'm Storm Lenny. About 8,000 people have been told to leave their homes as wildfires burn across BC's southern and central interior. Emergency Management Minister Kelly Green said in an update today, the wildfire activity has been dynamic. She urged all BC residents to heed evacuation orders.
2: It's understandable that people want to do everything that they can to protect their homes. But during an evacuation order, the single most important thing you can do is leave immediately.
1: In the regional district of Central Kootenay, evacuation alerts remain in effect for areas affected by the Poplar Creek and in an Oakland Creek wildfires. The RDCK says there are 56 active wildfires in the Southeast Fire Center, including 29 listed as out of control. The BC Highway Patrol is concerned by several of this year's Champ Law enforcement results. Officers issued more than 300 tickets the week before the festival and removed over 50 impaired drivers from the road during post-festival check stops. There were also 11 tickets issued for driving without insurance. Sergeant Michael McLaughlin says two of those results are particularly troubling.
3: One is the number of no insurance tickets. That's a really high number of people who haven't bothered to get insurance or perhaps proper registration for their vehicles. The other issue, and this is a recurring issue at Shambhala, is the number of impaired by drug investigations. That's way too high.
1: The check stop operation also saw 57 vehicles towed, including some for driver impairment and others for major mechanical safety concerns. The city of Nelson has secured $7 million in federal and provincial funding to replace its aging wastewater force main. Greg Nesteroff has more.
4: The pipe carries wastewater to the Groman Narrows treatment plant and has been the source of several erosion-related leaks in recent years, including spills in September 2025 and April 2026. The city says the replacement project is expected to cost $13.5 million. Construction is set to begin next year.
1: Construction is moving ahead on the Creston Valley Housing Corporation's housing and childcare project at 1501 Cedar Street. Housing Corporation Chair Denise Dumas says crews broke ground in May.
5: A significant portion of the work to date has involved coordinating the relocation of underground FortisBC distribution lines located on the property, as well as upgrades to the sewer, water, storm sewer infrastructure required to support the development.
1: She says construction on the foundation should begin in October. The project, which will include 110 childcare spaces and 50 rental units, is on track to be finished next year. The Creston Museum wants the town to speed up plans to improve active transportation access. Museum Board Chair Todd Kellner told council that it's currently difficult for people to reach the museum by foot, bike, or using mobility scooters. He says that's limiting what the museum is trying to become.
6: We are working as a board to try and make the museum more of a community hub. We kind of think that if it's not easy to get to the museum, that might limit the number of people that are willing to come and participate in everything we're doing at the museum.
1: Kellner pointed to the projects already identified in the town's multimodal transportation plan, including a new crossing at Cavell Street and Northwest Boulevard and a rail trail extension. Council directed staff to provide an update on the work underway.
0: Summit Sports.
1: The Blue Jays look to continue their winning ways against the Astros this afternoon. Rookie Treya Savage is set to take the mound for Toronto and has appeared in nearly 92 innings this year with a 5-5 record. The Blue Jays are still a game and a half behind Baltimore in the AL East. Meanwhile, Canada will be taking on the States in a friendly soccer match in the fall. This will be their first meeting since the CONCACAF matchup last year that saw Canada win 2-1. The game is set to take place October 6th.
0: Summit weather.
7: On the roads, expect delays with the Needles Ferry all week due to heavy traffic, with priority boarding for emergency crews responding to wildfires in the area. In the forecast, tonight is clear with a low of 11, tomorrow sunny with a high of 32, smoke settles in Wednesday night for a low of 12, and Thursday is sunny again with a high of 33.
0: Whoever said it's lonely at the top,
8: lonely at the top,
0: lonely at the top,
8: lonely at the top,
0: didn't have a playlist like this.